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0: sleep tonight, I still feel alive. You can call me irrelevant, insignificant. I won't call on you at all.
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If you had one shot or one opportunity to seize everything you ever wanted in one moment, would you capture it?

When I walk on by, girls be looking like they be fly. I pimp to the beat, walking down the street in my new the freak, yeah. This is how I roll, animal print pants out control. It's Red Food with the